It's a New Orleans hotel. It's Big Sam featuring Cortana. At 8 o'clock, 12 Mile Limit brings you Geeks Who Drink Trivia Night. 8 o'clock at Chickiwawa, it's Chawa featuring James Andrews and Firebrain. 8 o'clock at Polly's Delicatessen, Italiano Nola, it's Pups. 8 o'clock at Gasa Gasa, Damien Hurado and St. Yuma. At 8 o'clock, Holy Diver has the amazing pianist, the amazing Henrietta. Saturn Bar at 9 has Heap Quartet and Ralph Z. 9 o'clock at the Dew Drop In Hotel and Lounge, it's the Drop In Jam Session. 10 o'clock at OK Bar, it's Karaoke with Pearl. 10 o'clock at Santos Bar, it's Chambre Noire. And since we just heard Diane Schur singing along with Jonathan Carent, let's hear Diane Schur singing along with B.B. King. And this is from an album that came out. Let's see, where did it go? Probably around 94, because that's the section I was digging in around. Here we go. Here's the cover, and it says, yes, 1994. Album's entitled Heart to Heart, Diane Schur and B.B. King, and this one is No One Ever Tells You, and they sing together on this one.

All right. And let's run down what you were just listening to there. That was Seamus Blake from his album entitled The Electrifying Seamus Blake, E-H, as in Eddie Harris, does a bunch of Eddie Harris songs. That one was Come Dance With Me. Before that, Boston band Either Orchestra from their 94 album The Brunt with Notes on a Cliff. Sheila Jordan before that from her 94 album Heartstrings with If I Had You. Daggerboard from Daggerboard, The Skipper, and Mike Clark with Changing Emphasis. Start off with Diane Schur and B.B. King from Heart to Heart with No One Ever Tells You. And it is time for another public service announcement here at WTUL New Orleans. And this public service announcement is brought to you by us, WTUL New Orleans. 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And also want to tell you, speaking of teachers and kids and stuff like that, where is it? That's not on here anymore. Anyway, read you a different promo then. How about this one here? 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We're going to continue on with Well, let's see. Do not have it. Okay, this one here. It's Eden Atwood. And it's a 94 release called Cat on a Hot Tin Roof. We're going to hear You've Changed, Eden Atwood.

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'Cause I'm harboring a passion for the olden days. Is my sense of time so out of joint? It's starting to distort my point of view.

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Here's to the folks who lived next door. 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And here's to the ways we'll

Future fades away too fast. And now's the time to lift a cup of cheer and say, here, here, for the dear departed past. Here's to the sides we used to spin. The Deckers and Savoys with all the surface noise. The Lindy Hops and Foxtrots. And here's to the Orphan Annie Pin. And the Secret Squadron ring the mailman used to bring. For a quarter and some box tops. Music on the uke was easy. E7 always went to A. Chinese checkers and Parcheesi. And every Saturday, the movie matinee. I loved the 55 Bel Air and the 37 Fords, complete with running boards and rumble seats and fenders. And where are the clothes we used to wear? Now don't forget your tie and button up your fly and fasten your suspenders. As for me, I don't think about tomorrow. 'Cause tomorrow wasn't built to last. And now's the time to weep a little tear into your beer for the dear departed past. While the gang is switching channels, I prefer to comb the annals of the sporting scene. The biographies and photographs of yesterday's athletically inclined. And though I'm occasionally enchanted by the sports we take for granted on the TV screen, still I get a lot of static from the sentimental attic of my mind. And I long for the single wing. I miss the drop kick and the spitter. I ignore the expansion teams.

moved away from disenfranchised towns. The old St. Louis Browns, the Minneapolis Lakers. That's when basketballs had laces and halfbacks played safety on defense. That's when there were parking places. Hot dog for a dime, White Castle, 7 cents. And here's to White Castles by the sack. I heard somebody say they're still around today, but they wouldn't taste the same now. Here's to the years that won't be back, the days that dodged away and left us here to play a completely different game now. But here's to the echoes of tomorrow, soon to be memories at last.

Alrighty, just about time for me to get out of here. And DJ 4ME5 coming at ya. But that was David Blake on the guitar there from his album Radio Casual with Dave 15. Before that, Dave Frischberg from his Quality Time album. Came out in 94 with The Dear Departed Past. Charlie Hunter Trio from 93. Charlie Hunter Trio, the name of the band and the album. We heard Funky Niblets. Eden Atwood started that set off from Cat on a Hot Tin Roof, a 93-94 release. We heard You've Changed, and as usual, taking me out of here, the Piano Prince of New Orleans, Mr. James Carroll, Booker III. You have been bopping in the biggies with Big Al on another Wednesday here on your progressive oasis on the FM dial, 91.5 FM, WTUL New Orleans, and good night.

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This is DJ 4ME5 in the station. Tonight's pretty exciting. I unfortunately do not have DJ PA with me here tonight. She has already went on her travels to fall break. I'll be meeting her in Atlanta tomorrow, but it's just me tonight. Except we do have a photographer in the station and two apprentices. So you'll hear some of their music tonight. Maybe they'll do a PSA. So hopefully that'll be exciting. But before we get started, I just wanted to read out the calendar. 8 p.m. at 12 Mile Limit, we have Geeks Who Drink Trivia Night. 8 p.m. at Chicky Wawa, we have Chawa featuring James Andrews and Firebrain. 8 p.m. at Polly's Delicatessen Italiano, we have Pups. 8 p.m. at Gossa Gossa is Damien Huardo, St. Yuma. 8 p.m. at Holy Diver, we have The Amazing Henrietta. 9 p.m. at Saturn Bar, we have Heap Quartet and Rafsy. 9 p.m. at Dew Drop In Hotel and Lounge, we have the Drop In Jam Session. 10 p.m. at OK Bar, we have Karaoke with Pearl. And 10 p.m. at Santos Bar, we have Chamber Noir. First off, I'm going to start you with one of my favorites, a song by IOTA called Sing For You. Hope you like it.

0: 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This is DJ 4ME5 in the station with two apprentices. You guys want to say hi?
1: 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Yeah.
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0: And they're awesome. They're two awesome sophomores, and they're super excited. Before we get back into the music, I just want to tell you guys the past few things you heard. Right before this was Sun by Caribou. Before that was Maybe This Time by La Wallet. Then New Year's by Asobi Seksu. 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Carolina Murder Suicide by Wednesday. Who Needs You by The Orwells. 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Next up, we have some more funky stuff playing. What do you see over there, Audrey? What's next up? Is that Clorox Girls? I think it is. Yes. I'm excited for that. But before we get to Clorox Girls, we have a quick PSA. The Teacher Free Store provides quality school materials to local public school teachers. 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

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This is DJ 4ME5, and you are listening to Indecisive Endeavors. At the top of the hour, I have a few calendar items for you guys. 9 p.m. at Saturn Bar, we have Heap Quartet and Raf C. 9 p.m. at Dewdrop-In Hotel and Lounge, we have the Drop-In Jam Session. 10 p.m. at OK Bar, we have Karaoke with Pearl. 10 p.m. at Santos Bar, we have the Chamber Noir. The last few songs you heard were In Love with an Apparition by Page 99. That's one of my favorites I've found in the station so far. Just a fun, sludgy, kind of crazy song. Before that, you heard Six Different Ways by The Cure. Before that, you heard Anxiety Hangover by I Hate God. Before that, you heard Mud by Slow Pulp. And then Back to Zero by Citizen Fish. Hitman by The Clorox Girls. Kiss Kiss by Yeah Yeah Yeahs. Sun by Caribou. And Waiting Game by Jeff Beal. I also want to announce that there is a ticket giveaway going on for a pair of tickets for Tank and the Bangas Friday, October 2nd at the Orpheum Theater. If you're interested, please give me a call. All right, we're going to go back to the music now.

This is WHL New Orleans 91.5 FM, and the song you just heard was Don't Feel Right by Sleater-Kinney. And on to the next one.

0: 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This is DJ 4ME5 in the station, and you're listening to Indecisive Endeavors. Here, Apprentice Audrey is going to read you a PSA.
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I'm DJ Toad, and this is Toad's Tunes. That was some LCD Sound System, and before we get started with some more music, I just have a couple announcements around New Orleans that I'm going to read. At 8 o'clock at Pauly's Delicatessen, Italiano Nola, there's Pups. At 9 o'clock at Saturn Bar, there's the Heap Quartet with Ralph Z. At 9 o'clock at Dewdrop Inn Hotel and Lounge, there's the Dewdrop Inn Jam Session. At 10 o'clock at OK Bar, there's Karaoke with Pearl. And at 10 o'clock at Santos Bar, there's Chamber Noir. Next up, I have some Widespread Panic. I hope you enjoy.

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You're listening to WTUL New Orleans 91.5 FM. I am DJ Toad, and this is Toad's Tunes. Before we get back to the music, I just have a couple of PSAs and promos to read. The Preservation Resource Center features both permanent and rotating exhibits on New Orleans architecture and historic neighborhoods. The Living with History exhibit features hundreds of professional and amateur photographs of New Orleans residents going about their daily lives in several of New Orleans' fascinating neighborhoods. The center also provides walking tour brochures highlighting neighborhood restaurants, churches, theaters, and more. The Preservation Resource Center is located at 923 Chapatulas Street in the Warehouse District. 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That was 504-581-7032. The New Orleans Tourism Marketing Corporation maintains a directory of city and area museums online at neworleansmuseums.com. And then the promo. Storm Surge of Reverb serves up a jumbo portion of high-energy surf and instrumental rock and roll music every Monday from 4 to 6 p.m. It's not just Wipeout on repeat, it's vintage and new bands from around the world playing wild, strange, and wonderful rock and roll instrumentals. That's Storm Surge of Reverb every Monday from 4 to 6 p.m. We're going to dive right back into the music now with one of my favorite bands, the Beta Band.

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You're listening to WTUL New Orleans 91.5 FM. This is DJ Toad, and you're listening to Toad's Tunes. We're going to get right back to the music after a couple of announcements. At 8 o'clock at Polly's Delicatessen, at Italiano Nola, there is Pups. At 9 o'clock at Saturn Bar, there's the Heap Quartet with Raf Z. At 9 o'clock at Dewdrop Inn Hotel and Lounge, there's the Dewdrop Inn Jam Session. At 10 o'clock at OK Bar, there's Karaoke with Pearl. And also at 10 o'clock at Santos Bar, there's Chamber Noir. We're going to dive right back into the music with some David Byrne. I really hope you enjoy. And I'm DJ Toad.

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1: Hello, I'm DJ Toad, and you're listening to Toad's Tunes. My co-host for TNT, DJ Tangerine, is away right now, but I get to keep the good vibes rolling until 12 o'clock. So up next, I have some Talking Heads, and it's one of my favorites. I hope you all enjoy.

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I am DJ Toad, and this is Toad's Tunes. Thank you so much for joining me on this wonderful Wednesday night. Before we get back to the music, I just have a couple of PSA and promos to read. The Ogden Museum of Southern Art is home to the most comprehensive collection of Southern art in the world, spanning 15 states and 4 centuries. 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Joystick Jukebox is WTUL's video game music specialty show. Recharge your soul with an abundance of beeps and bops written for consoles, handhelds, PCs, you name it. For gamers and non-gamers alike, anyone can find something to bob their head to on Joystick Jukebox every other Friday night from 8 to 10 p.m. Thank you so much for joining me. I only have 30 minutes left to this show, but I hope you enjoy.

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1: 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I am DJ Toad, and this is Toad's Tunes. Thank you so much for listening to my music for the past 2 hours. I'm going to hand it off to the next DJs, but before I leave, I just have one more LCD Sound System song, so I hope you enjoy Get Innocuous.

0: Good morning, New Orleans! This is WTUL New Orleans 91.5 FM. Right now it is 12:01 a.m. Good morning to everyone who's listening. Just a little announcement. At Polly's Delicatessen Italiano Nola, Pups is going to be there. That's at 8201 Oak Street. So I hope whoever can go goes. This is Movin' and Groovin' with DJ Dolla Dumplin and
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0: And so we're going to kick off some of our songs right now. Hope you guys are having a fabulous morning so far. And let's jump right into the music. Good morning.

0: 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The current time is 12:32 a.m. in the morning. So we live to see you. So we live to say happy morning. I have a few PSAs to read out to you before we get back into the good vibes and the good music. Catholic charities seek volunteers to read or tutor children and youth, work with seniors, and perform other duties. 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That's 504-310-6960. 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At noon, the Fork Show with hosts Mark T brings you singer-songwriters, fiddler bluegrass, and more. 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I love being with you all. I know my co-DJ,
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0: loves to be with you all. How beautiful is it that we're all together right now? Let's hop back into the good vibes and the good music.

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This is WTUL New Orleans 91.5 FM. Right now, it is almost 1 a.m., but to be exact, it is 12:58 in the morning. Did you guys know that 5:30 at the New Marigny Theater, New Orleans Ragtime Festival, Ragtime Rendezvous with Louis Ford and the New Orleans Fairs is happening? 6 o'clock at Abita New Orleans, Sunnyside Jazz is performing. 6 o'clock at the NOLA Brewing and Pizza Co. MacNo Anniversary Benefit Concert with John Boutte, George Porter Jr., and others will be happening. 6 o'clock at Polly's Delicatessen Italiano NOLA, Grapes of Mash are happening. 7 o'clock at St. Rock Tavern. Trigger warning trivia, true crime, and paranormal trivia will be happening. 7 o'clock at the Fillmore, New Orleans. Poya, the Forever Glades tour will be happening. 7 o'clock at the Phillips Street, Protecting Vel and Cellist Jan Halbert will be happening. 7:30 at Revisited, the Early Days of Snug Harbor with Lawrence Saberth, Ricky Sebastian, and Morrill will be happening. 8 o'clock at the Broadside, Bounce, Power, and Erasure of Black Vote, Big Frida, Alana Odoms, and more will be happening. 8 o'clock at OK Bar. Sorry. 8 o'clock at OK Bar, The Fools, Oh Dang, Swamp Comp, and others will be performing. 8 o'clock at Chickiwawa. Sorry, let me... 8 o'clock at Chickiwawa, Hurlin, Riley, and Friends will be performing. 9 o'clock at Double Dealer Bar, New Orleans, Jake Landry will be playing. 9 o'clock at Bar Redeau, The Family 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Cam I Am, and more will be happening. 10 o'clock at BJ's Lounge, Loose Cattle will be performing. 10 o'clock at the Howlin' Wolf, Folk Band and Nicaeans and Friends will be performing. 11 o'clock at Le Bon Temps Roulette, Tiago Guy will be performing. All right, I know it's a little bit late, but let's jump back into the music. I hope you guys are having a fabulous morning. This is DJ Dolla Dumplin, and here is our next song. Thank you guys so much for listening.

Good morning, New Orleans. This is WTUL New Orleans 91.5 FM. This is your host, DJ Dolla Dumplin', and I'm here with DJ Ston. Did you guys know that the Ogden Museum of Southern Art is home to the most comprehensive collection of Southern art in the world, spanning 15 states and 4 centuries? 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Additionally, Joysticks Jukebox is WTUL's video game music specialty show. 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For gamers and their non-gamers alike, anyone can find something to bob their head to on Joystick Jukebox every other Friday night from 8 to 10 p.m. So I'm going to jump back into the music because I know you guys don't want to hear me talk this much. But thanks for listening, and I hope you like the rest of our show.

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The current time is 2:03 a.m. So good morning, New Orleans. This is DJ Stodd with DJ Dollar Dumplin', and I have a few things to read out to you on the calendar for today before we get back into the good times and the good music. At 5:30 at New Margarine Theater, we have New Orleans Ragtime Festival, Ragtime Rendezvous with Lewis Ford and the New Orleans Fairs. At 6 p.m., we have Beat in New Orleans. We have Sunnyside Jazz Bands. At 6 p.m., at NOLA Brewing and Pizza Company, we have Macno Anniversary Benefit Concert with John Boot, George Porter Jr., and others. At 6 p.m., at Polly Deaconson's Italianolia, we have Grapes of Mash. At 7 p.m., at St. Rock, we have Trigger Warning Trivia, True Crime, and Paranormal. At 7 p.m., at Fillmore in New Orleans, we have Poya, the Forever Glades Tour at 7 p.m. at 2413 St. Philip's, St. New Orleans. We have the Protecting Veil featuring Celestion Jobert at 7:30 at Revisited, the Early Days of Snug Harbor with Lawrence Slawberth, Ricky Sebastian, and Moral. 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At 11 p.m., we have at Le Bon Temps Rue, we have Tiger and Guy. And right now, that's all we have on the calendar. Stay up and stay in for the more calendar. But those things sound lit as hell. So y'all should tune in and tune out. But we love you all here. And I hope you love us. And let's get back into the main jams.

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This is DJ Dr. M. I have a couple PSAs to read for you. It's 2:35 a.m., so welcome to our early birds. 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Journey through the night with a good dose of eclectic, contemporary, psychedelic rock music featuring extended jams. Jam out right here with W2L every other Friday night. Once again, this is DJ Dr. M with WTL New Orleans 91.5 FM. Let's get back to some music.

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0: 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We got Grapes of Mash at 7 o'clock on St. Rock at St. Rock Tavern is Trigger Warning Trivia, True Crime, and Paranormal Trivia. 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At 7:30, we got Revisited, the Early Days of Snug Harbor with Lawrence, Cyberth, Ricky, Sebastian, and more. 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
1: Whoa. They were just on Tulane's campus the other day.
0: They were just on our campus, yes, the other day. And Elena Odoms and more. At the OK Bar at 8 o'clock is New Fools plus Oh Dang plus Swarm Comp. 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We got the Family Affair record release show. At Saturn Bar is Lewis Mitchott's Swamp Magic. At Gaza Gaza is Pete Morano Band featuring Noah Young, Cam I Am, and more. At BJ's Lounge is Loose Cattle. At 10 o'clock at the Howling Wolf is Folk Band and Nickiness and Friends. And then, of course, at 11 o'clock at Le Bon Temps Roulet, we got Tiago Guy.
1: I just like to apologize for the pronunciation of any of those names, especially if they're done really wrong.
0: It's not my bad. It's real late.
1: You know, it is October 1st. You know what that is?
0: What is that?
1: The start of fall break for Tulane students.
0: Woo!
1: Woo! Especially for us. Tomorrow we start our travel day, so that'll be a lot of fun.
0: Yeah.
1: Got any fun plans, DJ Grizz?
0: Going to Alabama.
1: Whoa, what's in Alabama?
0: I don't know, what are you doing?
1: Maybe some hiking, come see some friends.
0: Yeah?
1: Yeah.
0: Well, cool stuff. Also, hold up. Special happy birthday to Mark Farner. It's his 78th birthday on September 29th, so what, 2 days ago? Happy birthday to him from Grand Funk Railroad. Ooh. We'll have to find something and play from Grand Funk.
1: Happy birthday.
0: Happy birthday.
1: Hey, any reason to party is a good reason.
0: Yeah, okay. We'll see you on the other side. Here's some music.

0: 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It's DJ Grizz and DJ
1: Dr. M.
0: Yeah. Woo. And you're listening to WTUL New Orleans 91.5 FM.
1: We just got a couple of PSAs for you tonight. Or this morning, I should say. Pretty early. So the Central City Renaissance Alliance meets monthly to discuss community issues and resources available to Central City. Information about their next meeting is on their answering machine at 504-581-5301. More information about the Alliance is available at the same number, 504-581-5301. Next, we have The Joystick Jukebox is WTL's video game music specialty show. 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Every other Friday night from 8 to 10 p.m. What do you got for us, DJ Grizz?
0: We're going to play some foot-stomping music out here.
1: Woo! Yeah, so get ready to dance.

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We want you to blow some up this way.

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Hey guys, it's DJ Grizz, and you're listening to the WTUL New Orleans 91.5 FM, and we're signing off. So I hope you guys all have a great night. I know I am. And we'll see you next time after fall break or something. And we're going to have an amazing time. Have a good night.

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It's so quiet in the ruins. Walking through the old town. Stones crumbling under my feet. I see smoke for miles around.

but it's all changed. Winter turned on a man. Came down one day when no one was looking, and it stole away the land.

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If I

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Progressive sounds, classical jazz between 4 and 7. Have I found radio heaven? They got my

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For me, a worse ill than blindness.

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And if I'm not in New Orleans, I'm wondering why nobody's listening to the Hardcore Show in WTUL 91.5 New Orleans. 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

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I'm lying. Bye.

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1: Yes, I'm looking for a radio for my rectangle dog. He's got airplane ears to get in his bowl when he tries to eat.
0: Oh, that's interesting. What type of radio are you looking for?
1: 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What other radio would a rectangle dog want?
0: That's a very good point. Here's one you might like.
1: That sound isn't good enough for man's best friend.
0: Well, we have also got this one in stock.
2: Yes, it's a dog town. It's a dog town. Yes, it's a dog town.
1: Gee, that sound will please him more than a tasty bone. I'll take that radio.
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2: Yeah!

we're going to do some nice things today. Can you say that? Things? Sure you can. We're going to turn on our radio. You have a radio too, don't you? Of course you do. And if you're hearing my voice, then your radio is working. Can you say that? Work? I hate that word. 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Down the dial we go. 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WTUL. New Orleans. And you know what we're going to do now? We're going to listen.

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WTUL wants to rescue you. 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And for heaven's sakes, be as creative as possible. 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The deadline is Wednesday, February 11th, so hurry.

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0: 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Why stop now? 5, 10, 15, 20, 25, 30, 35, 40, 45, 50, 55, 60, 65, 70, 75, 80, 85, stop.
1: All right, we're almost there now.
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3: Whoa, whoa, that's a bit too far now. 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
0: 5, 10, 15, 20, 25, 30, 35, 40, 45, 50, 55, 60, 65, 70, 75, 80, 85.
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0: Funkin' pie. Who's not ready? Holler I. Oh, all right, I'll count it again. You better get hit, kid. Here we go. 5, 10, 15, 20, 25, 30, 35, 40, 45, 50.

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0: Last year on the varsity football squad, only No-Nose Nowalski, the offensive center, and Killer Cooley, the tight end, listened to WTUL. This year, Coach Pittman has bought the team a record player.
1: Oh, no!

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0: This is Robert Klein, comedian, talking to you from WTUL in New Orleans. They made me say this. My arm at WTUL. WTUL New Orleans. I always listen to it.
1: If you were easily offended by folks making fun of Elvis Presley, the king of rock and roll, you may want to change stations for a little while.
2: I got no city.
1: There are certain laws which the universe must obey. Some of them were written by men like Stephen Hawking and Albert Einstein. Some of them were written by men like Thomas Jefferson and Alexander Hamilton. Some of them were never written down, but instead have evolved over time, such as the law that states, steps must be taken so that bell bottoms never come back into style. But there is one law that stands out among all other laws, and despite frequent claims to the contrary, this law has held since the mid-1970s and will always be true. And this law states, yes, Elvis is dead. Now, along with this law comes an important observation. This observation is so compelling that many people, when they see it as true, which it is, want to forget that first law of the universe. And this observation is, the ghost of Elvis Presley walks the earth today.
2: I got no city.
1: One might well ask, why does the ghost of Elvis Presley, the king of rock and roll, still walk the earth? Well, there's no simple answer to that question. You see, when Elvis was a young man, he walked the straight and narrow path of music. He created music no one had heard before, and performed it in ways no one had ever seen before. But then one day, Elvis Presley committed the most vile sin any musician can commit. That one sin which the gods of music will never forgive. Elvis became a Las Vegas lounge singer.
2: I got no city.
1: And thus the specter of Elvis has been condemned to walk the face of the earth with the sounds of top 40 radio and cheap commercial alternative radio ringing in his ghostly ears. Remember the king. Remember his judgment. Remember his fate. WTUL New Orleans. Helping to save your eternal soul from the flickering flames of musical hell.

And when the Lamb opened the next two seals, we saw the souls, we saw the martyrs, we heard them crying, we heard them shouting. They were dressed in white, they'd been told to wait. The sun was black, the moon was red, the stars were falling, the earth was trembling. And then a crowd impossible to number, carrying flowers, shouted amid the hotless sun, the lightless moon, the windless earth, the colorless sky. How much longer will we suffer from hunger? How much longer will we suffer from thirst? And when the Lamb opened the seventh seal, silence covered the sky.

0: Hey, Mom, turn on the TV. Oh, I hate this one. Is there anything else on? This is stupid. This is real stupid. Change the channel, Mom. God, this is boring.
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0: Aw, come on, let's see what else is on.

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Welcome to the Ice Cream Truck with DJ Cookie Dough. I'll be here with you for the next 2 hours, just enjoying this kind of human morning. But first of all, let's look at what's going on around New Orleans. Okay, so at 5:30 at the New Marini Theater, it's the New Orleans Ragtime Festival. Ragtime Rendezvous with Lewis Ford and the New Orleans Flares. At 6 at Abita New Orleans, Sunnyside Jazz Band. 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Macno Anniversary Benefit Concert with John Boot, George Porter Jr., and others. Also at 6 at Polly's Delicatessen Italiano Nola, Grapes of Mash. At 7 at St. Rock Tavern, Trigger Warning Trivia, True Crime and Paranormal Trivia. 7 at the Fillmore, Puya, the Forever Glades Tour. Also at 7, 2413 St. Philip Street, The Protecting Veil featuring cellist John Jobert. 7:30, it doesn't give a location. Well, it says revisited the early days of Snug Harbor with Lawrence Seaberth, Ricky Sebastian, and more. So if you look up those names, you should be able to figure out where that's at. At 8 at the Broadside, Bounce Power and Erasure of the Black Boat featuring Big Frida, Alana Adams, and more. At 8 p.m. at the OK Bar, New Fools and O'Dang and Swarm Comp. Also at 8 at Chickiwawa, Herlin Riley and Friends. 9 at the Double Dealer Bar, Jake Landry. We got the Family Affair record release show at 9 at Bar Redux. And also at 9 at Saturn Bar, Louis Michaud's Swamp Magic. At Gossa Gossa up on Ferret, 9, Pete Murano Band featuring Noah Young, Cam I Am, and more. I know that guy. 9 p.m. BJ's Lounge, Loose Cattle, 10 p.m. The Howlin' Wolf, Folk Band plus Nicodemus and Friends, and then at 11 at Le Bon Temps Roulet, Tiago Guy. All right, that's what we have going on. You'll be hearing me again in maybe about 30 minutes, but for now, here's some music.

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Hello, I'm back. That was Prelude by Joe Hisaishi. And I have some PSAs to be read. Prescription drug abuse is on the rise. What's in your medicine cabinet? More information about how to keep your kids safe is available from Narconon at 877-413-3073. 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

All right, and that was Miss Sarah Vaughn leading us into the next hour with The Man I Love and then Jive Samba. This is DJ Cookie Dough, and you are listening to WTUL New Orleans 91.5 FM. Let's look at some live music that's happening around New Orleans today. 5:30, the New Marini Theater, New Orleans Ragtime Festival. 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Macno, anniversary benefit concert with John Boot, George Porter Jr., and others. 6 p.m., Polly's Delicatessen Italiano, Nola. We have Grapes of Mash. At 7 at St. Rock Tavern, Trigger Warning Trivia, True Crime and Paranormal Trivia. 7 p.m. at the Fillmore, Puya, the Forever Glades Tour. Also at 7, 2413 St. Philip Street, The Protecting Veal featuring cellist Jean Jobert. At 7:30, Revisited, the Early Days of Snug Harbor with Lawrence Seaberth, Ricky Sebastian, and more. 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At 9 at BJ's Lounge, Loose Cattle. At 10 p.m., The Howlin' Wolf. There is the Folk Band and Nicodemus and Friends. And then finally at 11, at Le Bon Temps Roulet, Tiago Guy. Thank you.

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1: Thanks, Cookie Dough. What's going on? You got me up on the TUL or no?
0: Yeah, you're on. Okay. Introduce yourself.
1: My name is Robinson. I first came to New Orleans in 1987 to go to Tulane University. My dad said to me, and I quote, "I don't want you going to Boulder." And I said, "Why not Boulder?" He said, "Because Boulder's a party school." And then he sends me to New Orleans in 1987. And I was telling you that story, too. Like, I met Dave Matthews in this place called Mushroom Records, which is on top of the Boot, which is a bar over on Broadway, which I'm sure, like, all the neighbors on Broadway really love. But do me a favor, students. Be really super kind to your DJs and be real super kind to your musicians and your interns. And with that, I'm out.
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Good morning, everybody. You're listening to WTUL New Orleans. This is DJ Mango. Just going to read the calendar for y'all of events going on today in the city. At 5:30 p.m., we have New Marini Theater, corner of Mariah Mandeville, New Orleans Ragtime Festival, Ragtime Rendezvous with Louis Ford and the New Orleans Flares. 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At 6 p.m. at MACCNO Anniversary, we have the MACCNO Anniversary Benefit Concert with John Boot, George Porter Jr., and others at the NOLA Brewing and Pizza Company. At 6 p.m. at Polly's Delicatessen Italiana NOLA, we have Grapes of Mash. At 7 p.m. at St. Rock Tavern, we have Trigger Warning Trivia, True Crime and Paranormal Trivia. 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And that's everything that's going on tonight. So thank y'all for listening. Just give me 1 second.

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This is DJ.

All right, good morning, everybody. That was just Manu Chao from Viva Tu, from the album Viva Tu. 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

all the things we've gone through, all the great things in life, and all the horrible things that are just the other half of the great things in life. And how you don't really get greatness without sacrifice. And you don't get good things without a little bit of pain. And how happiness is the substitute for the emptiness that you can sometimes feel on the other side. And, you know, it just reminds me to call you, but then you never pick up the phone.

Good morning, everybody. You're listening to WTUO New Orleans. This is DJ Mango. Just going to read the calendar for y'all of events happening in the city tonight. At 5:30 p.m. at the New Marigny Theater, we have New Orleans Ragtime Festival, Ragtime Rendezvous with Louis Ford and the New Orleans Flares. At 6 p.m. at Abita New Orleans, we have Sunnyside Jazz Band. At 6 p.m. at NOLA Brewing and Pizza Co., we have MACCNO Anniversary Benefit Concert with John Boot, George Porter Jr., and others. At 6 p.m. at Polly's Delicatessen Italiano NOLA, we have Grapes of Mash. At 7 p.m. at St. Rock Tavern, we have Trigger Warning Trivia, True Crime and Paranormal Trivia. At 7 p.m. at the Fillmore New Orleans, we have Puya, the Forever Glades Tour. 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At 11 p.m. at Le Bon Temps Roulé, we have Tiago Guy. That last song that we played was Amanches Cinzas by Carlinhos Brown. And I hope y'all are enjoying listening. This is DJ Mingo. Thank you.

Ruben, now what we are going to do them? Slew them! Who them? Who them? Well done. Yo, some me say again. Slew

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Good morning, everybody. You're listening to WTUL New Orleans. Just a PSA for y'all. The Catholic Charities seeks volunteers to read or tutor children and youth, work with seniors, and perform other duties. 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The Joystick Jukebox is WTUL's video game music specialty show. 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This is Gamelise. This is the last half hour of my show, so I hope y'all enjoy.

Look a here. New man in Louisiana up in here. You heard me with the Project English album. And I'ma let young Mickey start this thing off. You heard me? The new artist, the new stunner, the new shiner, the new.

Hey y'all, I hope you enjoyed that last song. It was Merua by the Garifuna Women's Project. I'm about to close out my show. You're listening to DJ Mingo. This last song is from La Dame Blanche. It's called Veneno.

Good afternoon. This is WTL New Orleans 91.5 FM. You are now listening to Street of Thieves with DJ Vaquero. Here with a quick calendar update. At 5:30 at the New Marinade Theater, we have New Orleans Ragtime Festival, Ragtime Rundances with Louise Ford and the New Orleans Fairs. At 6 at the Albeda, New Orleans, we have Sunnyside Jazz Band. Also at 6 at the Nola Brewing in Pixico, we have Mako Anniversary Benefit Concert with John Begay, George Porter Jr., and others. At 6 at the Della Kenson Italiano Nola, we have Grapes of Mash. At 7 at St. Rock Tavern, we have Trigger Warning Trivia, True Crime and Paranormal Trivia. At 7 at the Fillmore, we have Poya, the Forever Glades Tour. 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And finally, at 11, we have Le Bon Temps Royale, we have To Go Guy. Alright, the last song you just heard was Lazy Line Painter Jane by Bell Sebastian off of Push Barman to Open Old Wounds. The next song is by Smog.

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You're listening to True to Thieves with DJ Vaquero for the next hour. At 5:30 at the New Marinade Theater, we have New Orleans Ragtime Festival, Ragtime Redanzas with Louise Ford and the New Orleans Flares. At 6 at the Albedo New Orleans, we have the Sunnyside Jazz Band. At 6 at the Neola Brewing and Pizza Co., we have McCone, a university benefit concert with John Bouquet, George Porter Jr., and others. At 6 at the Poly's Italiano Nola, we have Grapes and Mash. At 6 at St. Rock Tavern, we have Trigger Warning Trivia, True Crime and Paranormal Trivia. At 7 at the Fillmore, we have Poya, the Forever Glades Tour. 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At Gasa Gasa, at 9, we have Pete Moraine, a band featuring Noah Young, Cam I Am, and more. At BJ's Lounge, we have Loose Cattle. 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At 11, at Le Bon Temps Rel, we have Taiga Gang. All right, that's it for the calendar. Let's get back into the music.

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1: this is WTL New Orleans, 91.5 FM, and you've been listening to Street of Thieves with DJ Vaquero. Here with a quick PSA. Jefferson Parish Adopt the Parkway program started in 1988. 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Joystick Jukebox is WTL's video game music specialty show. Recharge your soul with the abundance of beeps and boops written for consoles, handhelds, PCs, you name it. For gamers and non-gamers alike, anyone can find something to bop their head to on Joystick Jukebox every other Friday night from 8 to 10 p.m. Also, as it turns out, we have a pair of tickets to the Joy Theater on the 8th of October and the 29th at 8 p.m. So the first person to call in into the station can have them, I guess. All right, that's it for right now.

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That was Poison Girlfriend. The song you heard was Fact 2 from the album Melting Moment. Thanks to DJ Vaquero for the last 2 hours worth of great music. My name is Laura B., and I'll be here for the next 2 hours from 2 to 4, bringing you a variety of music. I got a big stack of albums from about 1988 we're going to listen to, and a bunch of new music to the station. And that's about it. Let's get to the calendar and find out what's going on around town in the Crescent City this evening, starting at 5:30 at the New Marigny Theater at the corner of Murray and Mandeville. It is New Orleans Ragtime Festival, Ragtime Rendezvous with Louis Ford and the New Orleans Flares. 6 o'clock at A Beat in New Orleans over on Chapultepec, it's Sunnyside Jazz Band. 6 o'clock at Nola Brewing and Pizza Co., also over on Chapultepec, is MACNO Anniversary Benefit Concert with John Boutte, George Porter Jr., and others. 6 o'clock at Pauli's Delicatessen Italiano Nola is Grapes of Mash. 7 o'clock at the St. Rock Tavern is Trigger Warning Trivia, True Crime and Paranormal Trivia. The Fillmore at 7 o'clock has Puya, the Forever Glades Tour. 7 o'clock at 2413 St. Philip Street is The Protecting Veil featuring cellist Jean Jobert. 7:30, Revisited, the Early Days of Snug Harbor with Lawrence Seiberth, Ricky Sebastian, and more. 8 o'clock at the Broadside, it's Bounce, Power, and Erasure of the Black Vote featuring Big Frida, Elena Odoms, and more. 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The Saturn Bar at 9 has Louis Michaud's Swamp Magic. 9 o'clock at Gasa Gasa is Pete Marino Band featuring Noah Young and Cam Eam and more. 9 o'clock at BJ's Lounge is Loose Cattle. 10 o'clock at the Howling Wolf is Folk Band and Nikonis and Friends. And finally, at Le Bon Ton Relay at 11 is Tiago Guy. All right, that is it for the calendar of events. That's a mighty healthy calendar. You've got a lot of great things to choose from, so I hope you choose something fun. All right, the number here is 504-865-5885 if you have any comments, questions, or requests. Our web address is wtul.fm, where you can check out that calendar if you're having trouble making a choice. 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You can also stream a show 2 weeks from its original air date. You can also look at our new fall schedule, since we've got a bunch of new DJs here. That should be posted there by now. And get any other great information about WTUL at WTUL.fm. All right, this is from some music from used-to-be local artist James Hall and the Pleasure Club. He lived here when this record came out. This is a song called High Five Hit Me. It's from his album, The Fugitive Kind. This is WTUL New Orleans.

You are listening to WTUL New Orleans 91.5 FM. That was Luca Formentini. The song you heard was Jealous from his album Tacit. Band of Susans before that did Hope Against Hope from their album of the same name. Before that, you heard Dream Ivory doing Solar Eclipse from the album of the same name. Salem 66 before that did The Marble from their album Natural Disasters, Natural Treasures. Slow Pulp did Yellow and Green from their new release titled Melody. The Young Fresh Fellows did Everything's Gonna Turn Out Great from their album Totally Lost. And I started things out with Local Pleasure Club doing High Five Hit Me from their album The Fugitive Kind. The Ogden Museum of Southern Art is home to the most comprehensive collection of Southern art in the world, spanning 15 states and 4 centuries. 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All right, my name is Laura B., and you are tuned in to WTUL New Orleans 91.5 FM. I'll be here till 4 o'clock playing a bunch of stuff I dug out of the stacks. I went pirating around the vinyl and CD stacks, so I hope you're enjoying what I found back there. There's such a great wealth of music in the station. It can be overwhelming to pick, so sometimes you just grab things and play them. All right, the number here is 504-865-5885 if you have any comments, questions, or requests. Our web address is wtul.fm, where you can listen online, stream a show up to 2 weeks from its original air date, and take a look at our calendar, whatever. 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All right, here's something new to the station. Just got added, a couple weeks ago. This is a band from Canada called Mise en Scene. It's from their new release, which is titled Drive Through Confessional. The song you're going to listen to is the 5th track off that album, titled Everything in Gold. This is WTUL New Orleans.

You are listening to WTUL New Orleans 91.5 FM, and that was Mise en Scène from Winnipeg, Canada. Anyway, my name is Laura B., and I neglected to give away tickets during the top of the hour air break, so here I am again, breaking in before the bottom of the hour, or top of the hour, to let you know I've got tickets that I didn't give away at 2:30. And also see some tickets here that weren't claimed earlier this morning. So I've got three pairs of tickets. I'm going to do this in chronological order. If any of these interest you, you can give me a call here at 504-865-5885 when the music starts, which the music's going to start after I read off all the three ticket options available. And when the music starts, you would be listening to Neil Francis from his album In Plain Sight. The song you hear is going to be Can't Stop the Rain. So let's start off with this Saturday night, October the 3rd, 8 o'clock, over at Chickiwawa. There's a pair of tickets to see Dana in Alden. Next up would be Tuesday, October the 6th, over at the Joy Theater. Mike Campbell and the Dirty Knobs. And the final offering is a pair of tickets for Saturday, October the 10th. So out in the future, over at the Sanger to see Parcels. So if any of those three shows interest you, the number again is 504-865-5885, and this is Neil Francis with Can't Stop the Rain.

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You were just listening to Four Against. The song you heard was Stranded in Greenland from their album December. Before that, Dancing Hoods did Diamonds in the Mine from their album Hallelujah Anyway. Sweeping Promises did Rapture Ore from their album You Say I Romanticize, and that's a new release to the station. And before that, you heard Frankie and the Witch Fingers doing TV Baby from their album Trash Classics. APB before that did When I Feel This Way, and that was from the When I Feel This Way 12-inch single. Neil Francis before that did Can't Stop the Rain, and that was from his album Can't Stop the Rain. And I started things out at 2:30 with Mise en Scene. The song you heard was Everything in Gold from their album Beige Corolla. Tune in Sunday mornings to the Cheese Music Show, a mellow, meditative mainstay at WTUL for over 50 years. Allow yourself to be awash in the soothing sounds of New Age music, ambient, down-tempo. The screen just refreshed, and I don't have anything else to read. But I do suggest you listen to the Cheese Music Show every Sunday morning from 6 to 10 a.m. There are four DJs, and they rotate, and they take turns, bringing you a beautiful Sunday morning experience. All right, that's my ad-libbed PSA since the computer just refreshed. Right there. All right. My name is Laura B., and this is WTUL New Orleans 91.5 FM. It is 3 o'clock, and that can only mean one thing. It is time to read you our calendar of events. This is a mighty and lengthy one, so you might want to sit down, take some notes, and figure out what it is you want to do tonight, the first day of October in New Orleans. First day of October. I'm going to play some October music later, I think. All right, starting over at 5:30 at the new Marigny Theater at the corner of Murray and Mandeville, it's New Orleans Ragtime Festival. Ragtime Rendezvous with Louis Ford and the New Orleans Flares. 6 o'clock at Abita New Orleans on Chapultepec, Sunnyside Jazz Band. 6 o'clock at Noah Brewing and Pizza Co. Also on Chop is Macno Anniversary Benefit. Benefit concert with John Butte, George Porter Jr., and others. 6 o'clock at Polly's Delicatessen Italiano Nola on Oak Street is Grapes of Mash. 7 o'clock at the St. Rock Tavern is Trigger Warning Trivia, True Crime and Paranormal Trivia. Over at the Fillmore at 7 o'clock, you can catch Puya, the Forever Glades Tour. 7 o'clock at 2613 St. Philip Street in New Orleans. It is Protecting Veil featuring cellist Jean Jobert. 7:30, Revisited the Early Days of Snug Harbor with Lawrence Syberth, Ricky Sebastian, and more. 8 o'clock over at the Broadside, it's Bounce, Power, and Erasure of the Black Vote featuring Big Frida, Alana Odoms, and more. 8 o'clock at the OK Bar, it's New Fools, Odang, and Swarm Comp. Chickiwawa at 8 o'clock is Herlin Riley and Friends. 9 o'clock at Double Dealer Bar is Jake Landry. 9 o'clock at Bar Redux, it's the Family Affair record release show. The Saturn Bar at 9 o'clock has Louis Michaud's Swamp Magic. 9 o'clock at Gasa Gasa is Peter Morano Band featuring Noah Young, Cam Eam, and more. 9 o'clock at BJ's Lounge, it's Loose Cattle. The Howling Wolf at 10 o'clock, it's Folk Band and Nikonis and Friends. And at 11 o'clock at Le Bon Temps Roulet, it is Tiago Guy. All right, that's everything we know. That's a lot of great choices. I'd hate to have to pick. I'd have to throw a dart at it, I think. I don't know. This is WTUL New Orleans. Our web address is WTUL.fm, where you can check out that calendar. Listen to us online if you can't get us over the airwaves. You can also stream any show from two weeks from its original air date. And last thing, our number here is 504-865-5885. If you have any comments, questions, or requests, I'd love to hear from you. All right, this is something from Reuben Blades. The song was co-written with Elvis Costello, which is what encouraged me to play it. The song is titled The Miranda Syndrome, and it's from his album titled Nothing But the Truth. This is WTUL New Orleans.

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That was Peter Murphy. The song you heard was Blind Sublime from his album Love Hysteria. Before that, The Mission UK did Kingdom Come from the album Children. Dag Nasty before that did Field Day from the album of the same name. And before that, you heard Thomas Dolby doing Hot Sauce. That was written with George Clinton, if you didn't feel the funk. And if you did, you know why. That was from Thomas Dolby's album Aliens, Ate My Buick. Sunflower Bean before that did Waiting for the Rain, and that was from their brand new release, Mortal Primetime. And I started things out with Reuben Blades with a song written with Elvis Costello. The song you heard was The Miranda Syndrome from the album Nothing But the Truth. And let's see. The Teacher Free Store provides quality school materials to local public school teachers. 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All right, this is WTUL New Orleans, 91.5 FM. My name is Laura B., and I'll be here to 4 o'clock bringing you some more music I found in the stacks. Larry D. will be coming in at 4 o'clock to bring you some miscellaneous ramblings. And I'm currently alternating this time slot, Thursday from 2 to 4, with DJ Jitterbug. They will be alternating every other Thursday. However, I'll be covering next Thursday, so you get me for 3 weeks in a row, and then Jitterbug will be back to bring you some more jive. So, we'll just keep you on your toes and mix things up. But let's get back to some music, because before you know it, it's going to be time for miscellaneous ramblings. All right, this is the Preservation Hall Jazz Band with a song called Halloween. And this is from their album, New Orleans Preservation, Volume 1. This is WTUL New Orleans.

You are listening to WTUL New Orleans 91.5 FM. That was the Foxglove Hunt. The song you heard was The Life High Rise from their album Stop Heartbeat. The Frames before that did Finally from Burn the Maps. Memorials did Drop Down the Well from their new album, also titled Drop Down the Well. Red Temple Spirits did Dark Spirits from their new album, Dancing to Restore an Eclipsed Moon. Oh, that's great for Halloween and Moon Day. Yeah. All right, Villager before that did Gleam from the album Carousel, and I started things out with Preservation Hall Jazz Band doing Halloween from their album New Orleans Preservation Volume 1. Joystick Jukebox is WTUL's video game music specialty show. Recharge your soul with an abundance of beeps and bops, written for consoles, handhelds, PCs, you name it, for gamers and non-gamers alike. Anyone can find something to bop their heads to on Joystick Jukebox every other Friday from 8 to 10 p.m. All right, my name is Laura B., and I am in this slot every other Thursday from 2 to 4, except next week I'll be covering the slot for Jitterbug, who will be out and about elsewhere jiving, and I'll be jiving for them here next Thursday. So stay tuned for Larry D up next with Miscellaneous Ramblings. I have one last song left for you. This is a band called A View of the Earth from the Moon. The song we're going to hear is the ninth track titled Cash In, Flame Out, and this is from their latest release titled Rolled Over Like a Wave.

And you are listening to WTUL New Orleans 91.5 on the FM dial. It's your host here, Larry D, with Miscellaneous Ramblings. I do thank you for not turning the radio off. Laura did a great show. Laura B, every other Thursday from 2 to 4, although she's filling in next week, so you're going to get her 3 weeks in a row. That's kind of cool. Again, Laura B, 2 to 4 every Thursday for Pirooting Through the Stacks. This is Miscellaneous Ramblings with Larry D. So let's see what's going on around town, and we'll get right into the music. At 5:30 at the New Marigny Theater, it's the New Orleans Ragtime Festival with Lewis Ford and the New Orleans Flares. The Sunnyside Jazz Band is at 6 at Abita New Orleans on Chapultepec. Also on Chapultepec at 6, it's the MACCNO Anniversary Benefit Concert, John Boutte, George Porter Jr., and others at NOLA Brewing at 6 o'clock. At Pauli's Delicatessen Italiano, that's on Oak, it's Grapes of Mash at 6. At the St. Rock Tavern, it's True Crime and Paranormal Trivia at 7. At 7 o'clock at the Fillmore, it's Puya, the Forever Glades Tour. 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At 7:30, it's The Early Days of Snug Harbor with Lawrence Seaberth, Ricky Sebastian, and more. I guess, excuse me, that must be at Snug Harbor. At the Broadside at 8, it's Bounce, Power, and Erasure of the Black Vote, featuring Big Frida, Alana Odoms, and more. At the OK Bar at 8 o'clock, it's New Fools, O Dang, and Swarm Comp. Maybe we'll get to O Dang later in the show. Chicky Wawa at 8 o'clock, On Canal, Hurlin' Riley, and Friends. At the Double Dealer Bar on Roosevelt Way, it's Jake Landry at 9. Bar Redux on Poland has the Family Affair record release show at 9 o'clock. At the Saturn Bar in St. Claude at 9, it's Louis Michaud's Swamp Magic. Pete Murano Band, featuring Noah Young, Cam Ian, and more, are at Gaza Gaza tonight on Ferret. That starts at 9 o'clock. On Burgundy at BJ's Lounge at 9, it's Loose Cattle. The Howling Wolf on St. Peter's at 10, Folk Band, Nick and Ness and Friends. And at the Bon Ton Roulet at 11 o'clock, it's Tiago Guy tonight. And it's a happening night here in the Crescent City. All right, what's going on here? All right, I've submitted my playlist. So again, it's WTUL. It's Larry D with Miscellaneous Ramblings. As we have been the last couple weeks, we'll start out with a little NOLA Tet, WTUL.

Yes, it's WTUL, New Orleans, 91.5. On the FM dial, it's your host here, Larry D., with Miscellaneous Ramblings. It's fall break here on the beautiful uptown campus of Tulane University. Quiet afternoon, and we're trying to light it up here a little bit. Let's see what we played, and we'll do the paperwork, get right back to it. Started out with the great local jazz quartet, Nola Tet. They are on Royal Potato Family Records, that LP, Something to Relax With, and that was the title cut. And that's my beef with LPs. It's slowly but surely getting nicked up. You could hear it when we play. And then it was the Silver Lining Serenaders, local band, Breezing Along with the Breeze, self-release CD just from this year, and that was Into Each Life, Some Rain Must Fall. Dusty Coyote did Eat at El Gringo from their Hodgepodge Garage release, More Cowbell. The great Kathleen Edwards from Billionaire on Dual Tone did Pine, P-I-N-E. Reaching back in the stacks, that was Robert Pollard on Matador Records in 96. Not In My Air Force was that CD. And that was Get Under It from Robert Pollard. And then a new one, they emailed this one over to me, The Living Pins out of Austin, Texas. And that was A and B from Pam and Caroline. The Living Pins, always quality output from that band. A and B from The Living Pins. And then another quality release, Connection. That was from Between the Buttons. Of course, that was the Rolling Stones. On London Records, that was a vinyl that didn't get too beat up because I took care of it. And then we out of, I thought they were from Philly, but I think they're out of Chicago. It's the X-Bombers, EX-Bombers. And that was their latest digital single release, Down and Dirty. And a fine one indeed. So that does bring us up to date. It's paperwork time. Let's see. Let's update it. YMCA Educational Services, the adult literacy program of the YMCA of Greater New Orleans, offers adult education classes in reading, writing, and math. 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Classes are open to the public, but since space is limited, registration is required. 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It's a mellow, meditative mainstay. Is that what it is? At WTUL for over 50 years. Allow yourself to be awash in the soothing sounds of New Age music, ambient, down-tempo, Berlin School, and other sonically serene distal shores. 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That's a great, great way to start your Sunday morning if you happen to be up to, at that time. Again, Cheese Music. It's C-H-E-E-Z-M-U-S-I-K. Very long-running and awesome show here on WTUL. And that does bring us up to date. Again, you're listening to Miscellaneous Ramblings with your host, Larry D. During fall break, folks, here's a old DJ, Ruth. You probably remember Ruth from back in the day. So Ruth has a CD out. Ruth Maselli and Mary Hansen Scott. Esoteric Lounge Music Now. I love this song. I've been playing it a lot. A Lover's Theory of Value.
WTUL.

And you are listening to WTUL New Orleans 91.5 on the FM dial. Your host here, Larry D, with Miscellaneous Ramblings. Thank you so much for listening. Let's see what we did that half hour, and then we'll do the paperwork and get right back to it. We started that set off with Ruth Maselli and Mary Hansen Scott with A Lover's Theory of Value. They are on the Disciples record label, and that CD, Esoteric Lounge Music Now. And I just spelled it wrong. There we go. Now we're good to go. Then we followed that with the new one from the Lemon Twigs. They are on Captured Tracks Records, and that CD is Look for Your Mind with an exclamation point. I keep trying to spell this right. I'm sorry. The computer's got me balled up, folks. I'm sorry. Lose Your Mind with an exclamation point on Captured Track Records. And that was Nothing But You, the third cut from the Lemon Twigs. And then the Beths on Anti Records. That CD, Straight Line, was a lie, and that was the 10th cut there, Best Laid Plans from the Beths. And then a new one from Sun Volt on Transmit Sound Records. That CD is Sound Signal Serenades, and that was Away from the Blues from Sun Volt. And then the Beach Boys from Pet Sounds from a while back on Capitol Records, and that was the beautiful Caroline No. And then the Cowboy Junkies from the Trinity Sessions did Walking After Midnight. And we just heard from Tori Amos from her latest on Fontana Records, In Times of Dragons. And that was, I think, the fifth cut on the first CD, Gasoline Girls from Tori Amos. So let's see what's going on around town. And we'll get right back to the music. So it is 5 o'clock. So at 5:30 at the New Marini Theater, it's the New Orleans Ragtime Festival. At Abita New Orleans on Chapultepec at 6, it's the Sunnyside Jazz Band. NOLA Brewing and Pizza Company on Chapultepec at 6 has the MACCNO Anniversary Benefit Concert featuring John Boutte, George Porter Jr., and many others. That's at 6. Paulie's Delicatessen Italiano at 6 has the Grapes of Mash. The St. Rock Tavern is hosting True Crime and Paranormal Trivia at 7. At the Fillmore tonight, Pouya, P-O-U-Y-A, the Forever Glades Tour at 7 o'clock. At 2413 St. Philip, it's the Protecting Veil, featuring cellist Jean Jaubert at 7 o'clock. At Snug Harbor at 7:30, it's the early days of Snug Harbor with Lawrence Seaberth, Ricky Sebastian, and many more. At the Broadside on Broad at 8 o'clock, it's Bounce, Power, and Erasure of the Black Vote. It's featuring Big Frida, Alana Odoms, and more tonight, 8 o'clock at the Broadside. At the OK Bar on Port Street, Swarm Comp, O'Dang, and New Fools at 8 o'clock. Herlin Riley and friends are at the Chickiwawa tonight at 8 o'clock on Canal. At the Double Dealer Bar on Roosevelt Way at 9, it's Jake Landry. Bar Redux on Poland has the Family Affair record release show at 9. At the Saturn Bar on St. Claude, it's Louis Michaud's Swamp Magic at 9. 9 o'clock at Gaza Gaza brings Pete Morano Band with Noah Young, Cam Ian, and more. At 9 o'clock at BJ's Lounge over on Burgundy, it's Loose Cattle. The Howling Wolf at 10 will host the folk band Nick and Ness and Friends. And at the Bon Ton Roulette on Magazine tonight at 11, it's Tiago Guy. And that does bring us up to date
Let's get up there. All right, so it's time to mosey over to the CD. Let's see, what do I have queued up? I think it's a little Johnny Cash. It's WTUL New Orleans.

Yeah, that was the man in black. That was Johnny Cash with tear-stained letter. I've been remiss in my duties. It was ticket time. I was just got a call to remind me. This is for the Joy Theater. Tuesday, October 6th. I guess it's this coming Tuesday, 8 p.m. at the Joy. Two tickets, one pair, to Mike Campbell and the Dirty Knobs. All right, there you go. 504, hold on, 865-5885. Let's get right back to it.

I'm just a poor wayfaring stranger. Traveling through this world of woe, and there's no sickness toil or danger in that good land to which I go.

Yes, it's WTUL 91.5 on the FM dial. WTUL New Orleans with your host Larry D and Miscellaneous Ramblings. Thank you for the kind phone calls and texts. Got me a little discombobulated, but that happens. Always great to get a kind phone call or text, so thank you very much. Let's see what we started out with. Johnny Cash with Tear-Stained Letter from his American Recordings release, American 4, The Man Comes Around. The Man in Black, Johnny Cash. And then it was Lester Flatt and Earl Scruggs with Give Me Flowers While I'm Living. Michael Parks from way back, that's Then Came Bronson fame, on MGM Records. That LP was Closing the Gap, and that was Wayfaring Stranger from Michael Parks. Then Guided by Voices on Matador Records at the time, 2003. Earthquake Glue was the name of that CD, and that was The Best of Jill Hives. R.E.M. with Wendell G. from Fables of the Reconstruction. The latest from Sunvolt. I played another one before, but the CD is Sound Signal Serenades. Great, great CD on Transmit Sound Records. And that was Sunvolt doing Hurricane Eye. And we just heard from Squeeze from their LP, Frank, on A&M Records. And that was If It's Love. So let's do the paperwork, and we'll get right back to it. You can save up to 5 gallons of water every day just by turning off the tap while brushing your teeth. It adds up. That's 35 gallons a week saved during a simple everyday chore. 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I'm showing my age, but way back when Sesame Street was first on, way back, I guess 70 or 71, and they had a little cartoon that addressed that exact thing that they're talking about here, turning the water off when you brush your teeth. So I don't know about 5 gallons, but you do save a lot. So, again, Joystick Jukebox is WTUL's video game music specialty show. Recharge your soul with an abundance of beeps and bops written for consoles, handhelds, PCs, you name it. For gamers and non-gamers alike, anyone can find something to bob their head to on Joystick Jukebox. It's every other Friday night from 8 to 10 p.m. Great show. All right, let's see. And again, I remind you to stay tuned at 6 for jazz. I always forget her DJ name. Please forgive me. But you're going to have a great, great jazz show at 6 o'clock. So please stay tuned. Now, let's mosey over and see what's lined up on the CD players. Up next, Iron and Wine. Still going at it after all these years. This is Wait Up from the CD Hen's Teeth on WTUL.

All right, guys. Underneath me, Bessie Griffin with I Want to Rest. We started that set off with, let me see, Iron and Wine. They got a new one out, Hen's Teeth on Sub Pop Records. That was Wait Up featuring I'm With Her. Then it was Sari Jordan, the great local songstress, with Freak from the LP In the Station. Courtney Barnett did Mostly Patient from her latest Creature of Habit. Toledo did Soda Can from their Grand Jury music release, How It Ends. From a single on Revelot Records, that was Parliament, going out to Chucky D with I Wanna Testify. That was before they became Funkadelic. And then it was Stevie Wonder. I had to cut that because it's long, but that's cool. Maybe Your Baby from Talking Book on Tamla Records. And again, Bessie Griffin with I Want to Rest. Please stay tuned for DJ Rock Candy for a great jazz show starting at 6. And I do thank you for listening. See you next week.

You are listening to WTUL New Orleans, and this is the Jazz Show with DJ Rock Candy. We just finished a great show by DJ Larry D, and he finished up with I Want to Rest by Bessie Griffin, some gospel tune. And then, so before we get into the jazz of today, let's see what's going on around town. There's always a lot of stuff going on a Thursday night. So, starting about 30 minutes ago at the New Marini Theater is the New Orleans Ragtime Festival, Ragtime Rendezvous with Louis Ford and the New Orleans Flares. Six, starting now at the Abita on Chapultepec, is Sunnyside Jazz Band. Six at Nola Brewing. I believe this might be their... No, it's Thursday, never mind. It is Macno Anniversary Benefit Concert with John Booty, George Porter Jr., and other musicians. Six at Polly's is Grapes of Mash. Seven at St. Rock is Trigger Warning Trivia. Seven at the Fillmore is Puya, the Forever Glades Tour. Seven at 2413 St. Philip is The Protecting Veil featuring cellist Jean Jobert. 7:30 is Revisited, the Early Days of Snog Harbor with Lawrence Syberth, Ricky Sebastian, and more. 8 o'clock at the Broadside is Bounce, Power, and Erasure of the Blackfoot featuring Big Frida, Alana Odoms, and more. 8 at OK Bar is New Fools, Odang, and Swarm Comp. 8 at Chickiwawa's Herlin Riley and Friends, and at the Double Dealer Bar at 9 o'clock is Jake Landry. We have a lot more things, just so you know, guys. So at Bar Redo at 9 is the Family Affair record release show. 9 at Saturn Bar also is Louis Michaud's Swamp Magic. 9 at Gasa Gasa's Pete Murano Band featuring Noah Young, Cam Eam, and more. 9 at BJ's is Loose Cattle. 10 at the Howlin' Wolf is folk band Nika Ness and Friends. And then 11 at Le Bon Temps Roulet is Tiago Guy. So there's so many things that you can do today. But if you don't want to do those things, you can listen to the jazz show. So today we're going to start off with some singers. So we're going to start off with Ella Fitzgerald, Nancy Wilson, and Anita O'Day. So that's what we'll be doing for the next 30 minutes. And then we might switch it up when it comes to be 6:30. But I hope you guys will enjoy some jazz, and I'll see you in 30 minutes.

As a rule, they'll go if you shake them away. Do like the voodoos do. Listen to the voodoo melody. They shake their bodies so to and fro.

You are listening to WTUL New Orleans, and this is the Jazz Show with DJ Rock Candy. And we were just listening to Esperanza Spalding's Judas, and before that was How Strong Is a Woman, Etta James, Deborah Brown, It Don't Mean a Thing If It Ain't Got That Swing, Anita O'Day, Shaking the Blues Away, Nancy Wilson, Love Won't Let Me Wait, and Ella Fitzgerald's Midnight Sun. So, started it off with some vocal stuff. And we're going to switch it up around this time. But before we do that, I've got some PSAs for you guys. So first, Catholic Charity seeks volunteers to read or tutor children and youth, work with seniors, and perform other duties. More information is available online at cano.org or by phone at 504-310-6960. And here on the station, you can watch WTUL's Country Show every Sunday from 2 to 4. Tune in for 2 hours of folk, blues, cowpunk, western swing, that rockabilly thing, outlaw, and everything in between right here on WTUL. So, I hope you have been enjoying the stuff I've been playing so far. The next thing we're going to start with is Christian McBride's Big Band, and we're going to take it from there. As always, any requests, just call the station. I'll see what I can find. So I'll see you guys again at 7 p.m.

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We were just listening to Herbie Hancock's St. Louis Blues, and that is with Stevie Wonder from Then and Now, the definitive Herbie Hancock. Before that was Christian McBride's Will You Still Love Me Tomorrow featuring Diane Reeves from Without Further Ado, Volume 1. Before that was Nicholas Payton's version of So What from A Supreme Blue. Before that was Sarah Vaughan Live in Japan Wave. Before that was Esperanza Spalding's Judas, and we listened to that just before the break. So, it's nearly 7 p.m. here. We've just been listening to a couple local folks and, you know, just some recognizable people. I said we were going to start with Christian McBride. That was a lie. We started with Sarah Vaughan. But, yeah. So, before we get into the final hour of the show, I've got some calendar-related things to tell y'all. So, this started about an hour ago at Abita, the Sunnyside Jazz Band. Also at 6 was, it's probably still going on, is at NOLA Brewing, Macno Anniversary Benefit Concert with John Booty, George Porter Jr., and others. 6 at Polly's was Grapes of Mash, and starting right now at St. Rock is Trigger Warning Trivia. Also right now at the Fillmore is Puya, the Forever Glades Tour. And as well as at 2413 St. Philip is The Protecting Veil featuring cellist Jean Joubert. And then at 7:30 is Revisited, The Early Days of Snug Harbor with Lawrence Seaberth, Ricky Sebastian, and more. Starting at 8 at the Broadside is Bounce Power, and Erasure of the Black Vote featuring Big Frida, Alana O'Doms, and more. 8 o'clock at OK Bars, New Fools, O'Dang, and Swarm Comp. 8 o'clock at Chickiwawa's Herlin Riley and Friends. 9 at Double Dealer Bar is Jake Landry. 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And then 11 at Le Bon Temps Roulet is Tiago Guy. So if you want to do any of these things today, there's so many things to do. But for the next hour, I will just be playing jazz here at the station. And right after me, another DJ will follow with their own show. So we'll be playing music all night. So